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Don't turn your back because we have to face them. Problem is more than a one can eat bread. 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Here's Sister Gracie and you're tuning to Tone Cooler 105.3. Hear this!

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1: 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I know the rap man, see what his head is all about.

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And now I'm back to let you know I can really shake them down.

I am soft as baby's breath. Do you beg that truth will set you free? Are you shackled by the keys? Well, if I was you, I'd stay strapped in.

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Very welcome to my radio show, my offbeat radio show from today. My name is Dr. Tosh and I'm sitting here in Hildesheim in Lower Saxony in Germany in the radio station at the Radio Tonkuhle. And in terms of content and editing, I'm responsible for this radio broadcast on this open access at this community radio here in town. Yes, my friends, I wish you really a very warm welcome, and I start with fresh music from Tiken Jafikoli and Colin Horse Brown for Rola, and I go forward with an albino guy from Mali. It is Salif Keita, and he is singing for us Mbemba, and this is a track is a little more longer, and enjoy it and make your speakers more loud to enjoy the music very nicely.

Oh, wonderful track here at Radio Tonkuhle in my offbeat show with Dr. Tosh. This was Roy Burrowes and Co. from the album Reggae Go Jazz. And the track was called My Father's Jazz. And I go forward even with an old, old music from Jamaica, the Royals, with the track Freedom Fighters. And my friends, this is nice, and enjoy it, this music here at this radio station.

Yeah, this is a track to stand up very easily in the morning. The track is called Good Morning von Vivian Jones, Wonderful, and it's a long version, 6 minutes something, wow. And I'll go forward to a dub style, Dub of Gold from the Viceroys. Yes, my friends, enjoy this music here at Radio Tonkuhle.

Even this one was a very nice track with the title Cuckoo from Salif Keita from Mali. Yes, and I go forward to a new song, a new track, and from the interpreter, always from the artist Ginja. And the track is calling Niceness. Yeah, and I like it. Nice.

Really, I love to get some fresh music from all over the world and I love to present this fresh music in my radio show. And this was a nice track from Katsu, Tenement, wonderful, wonderful, wonderful track. And I go forward to an old musician, it is Mr. Maccabi, and this guy made a new track with the calling Memories.

Yeah, this was Blaze Fire, One More Cup. I need one more cup coffee in the morning too, but this guy sing just one more cup. And now comes a group or a band or a formation or some singers from Hanover. It is Rough and Tough and Jarose, and the track is calling Them Jar Time.

Yeah, my friends, I'm going to the end of my show, and in terms of content and editing, I was responsible for this radio broadcast on this open access at a small community radio here in Lower Saxony in Hildesheim in Germany. Thank you very much that you follow me this 1 hour. 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And is everything fine? I will sit here next week again and I have a last track for us. It is a really track. It is for trackies. It is from Rolando Alfonso. It is a Star Trek. And with this track I say goodbye up to next week. Is everything fine? I will sit here.

kid at fools. Neglecting our culture, which is our strength, or a foreign culture, which enslaves our minds. We need to stop this feeble-minded blame game in politics and work together for the sake of our children and our nation. And for us to progress, we need to stop stealing from Mother Ghana and bring those who steal to justice. Otherwise,